It's just romantic German bullshit. You can't redeem yourself by weeping.

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Actually, I've watched you for a long time. I like to watch you when you're walking back and forth on the beach. And the way your cloth looks, I like to see the edges, the bottom of it get all wet when you're walking near the water there. It's real nice to talk to you. I didn't. 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

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It's not that you were just waving to me, but that we were waving to each other. Really, it was really wonderful. I really felt happy. It really made me happy.

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I'll be seeing you.

0: paradigm. 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
1: Hey, can you hear me?
2: This release of mine came by force. This might sound crazy, but it did. Because nobody asked me when or where to be released. When and where. So somehow it was forced on me. My freedom was forced on me. Now I'm forced to live. I am forced to live. So I'm gonna live. I'm gonna live.
0: I came to Egypt exiled from a cell that had been for 33 years my small corner. The one that fed me every shade of meaning, the one that became the very counterpoint against which and through which I define myself. But here in the exile, the question of who I am continues to pursue me, and I keep fleeing the answer. Yet the things around me echo the same reply. Nobody. You are nobody.
2: In prison, it's just me. I can jump to the seventh sky in a second. And doing that was easy. I miss that. I really do. People don't believe me when I say that sometimes I miss prison. I never meant prison. I meant those moments when I could fly.
3: I had my language.
2: I missed that.
3: Now I don't have it.
2: I used to be good in it.
3: I always found the words.
0: I am a storyteller, allowed, endowed by nature, and perhaps by God, with the gift of language, both written and spoken. The stories I tell are filled with immense sorrow and scattered joys.
2: Thirty-three years in prison, if you're out, you do all your things for the first time. I took my breath for the first time. I saw a woman for the first time. I had someone for the first time. I kissed for the first time. When I went to Alexandria to see the sea, my heart almost stopped. When I first put my legs in the water, my heart almost stopped. I swear to God. It was amazing.
0: I am a storyteller who chose to write down the tales I carry because I believe that nothing exists outside the boundaries of language or a part of it. Not even the greatest suffering.
2: So I had to write, and we must always find a way to write about these things. Because if you don't speak, you will never be heard. It's like getting your voice back.
0: I also write in order to reclaim my stolen and silenced voice after 33 years I spent behind bars in the Israeli prisons.
2: I never hated anyone, even in prison. I never had that feeling of hating prisoners, the guards,
4: Even those who attacked me, I never hated them. I can't hate people. I'm incapable of doing that because it is a waste of energy. So I don't do it. Maybe that's why I could stay or keep my humanity by not hating. On the contrary, to love.

0: My name is Nasser Abu Sroor. It is not a name I chose for myself, yet I learned to love it. I want to continue doing that. I don't want to stop loving people. Not just people, I love the whole universe.
1: Listen, babies and philosophers, the only two who can still be surprised. I'm not a philosopher, I'm not a kid, but even though I do get surprised every time, and it's incredible. I think you should try it. I don't know how to do it. I think you should try it.
2: Covering the windows, alerting you there is no escape. The threat is all around you.

0: Gwendolyn! 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Have you seen it? Have you seen your rabbit, Gwendolyn?
1: Owls are not what they seem.
2: My rabbit? Hold on. Yeah, Dad, it's here. It's here in the grass. But it looks different. Bigger, stronger, almost wilder, but more beautiful. Dad, come here. It's running away. It's jumping in a rabbit hole. Should we follow it?
1: The owls are not what they seem.

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I've splintered the hours. Truth be told, the world is frail. 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The door is the heartbreak. It hinges on nowhere.

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No. To give me up. I too would rather not say so. A body trembles with its nose, but we know, don't we? We know.

I just wanna go back there. I just wanna feel like when we were laying in the grass beneath September skies. It was so clear and wide. And I don't wanna miss a thing. Running up and down the hill, we got lost for a while beneath September skies. Just you and I, you and I, you and I.

0: Ci sono stati tre grandi momenti nella mia vita di inventore. There have been three great moments in my life as an inventor.
1: Ci sono stati
0: tre grandi momenti nella mia vita di inventore. When my early wireless signals rang a bell at the other side of the room in which I was carrying out my experiment. The second was when the signals from my station in Cornwall found response in a telephone receiver I was holding to my ear, 1,800 miles away over the Atlantic. Contemplate the possibilities of the future and feel that my life's work has provided a sure foundation on which the workers of today and tomorrow may build.

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1: Hey, can you hear me?
2: This release of mine came by force. This might sound crazy, but it did. Because nobody asked me when or where to be released. When and where. So somehow it was forced on me. My freedom was forced on me. Now I'm forced to live. I am forced to live. So I'm gonna live. I'm gonna live.
0: I came to Egypt, exiled from a cell that had been for 33 years my small corner. The one that fed me every shade of meaning. The one that became the very counterpoint against which and through which I define myself. But here in the exile, the question of who I am continues to pursue me, and I keep fleeing the answer. Yet the things around me echo the same reply. Nobody. You are nobody.
2: In prison, it's just me. I can jump to the seventh sky in a second. And doing that was easy. I miss that. I really do. People don't believe me when I say that sometimes I miss prison. I never meant prison. I meant those moments when I could fly.
3: I had my language.
2: I missed that.
3: Now I don't have it.
2: I used to be good in it.
3: I always found the words.
0: I am a storyteller, allowed, endowed by nature, and perhaps by God, with the gift of language, both written and spoken. The stories I tell are filled with immense sorrow and scattered joys.
2: Thirty years in prison, if you're out, you do all your things for the first time. I took my breath for the first time. I saw a woman for the first time. I had someone for the first time. I kissed for the first time. When I went to Alexandria to see the sea, my heart almost stopped. When I first put my legs in the water, my heart almost stopped. I swear to God. It was amazing.
0: I am a storyteller who chose to write down the tales I carry because I believe that nothing exists outside the boundaries of language or a part of it. Not even the greatest suffering.
2: So I had to write, and we must always find a way to write about these things. Because if you don't speak, you will never be heard. It's like getting your voice back.
0: I also write in order to reclaim my stolen and silenced voice after 33 years I spent behind bars in the Israeli prisons.
2: I never hated anyone, even in prison. I never had that feeling of hating prisoners, the guards,
0: Even those who attacked me, I never hated them. I can't hate people. I'm incapable of doing that because it is a waste of energy. So I don't do it. Maybe that's why I could stay or keep my humanity by not hating. On the contrary, to love.

0: My name is Nasser Abu Surur. It is not a name I chose for myself, yet I learned to love it. I want to continue doing that. I don't want to stop loving people. Not just people, I love the whole universe.
1: Listen, babies and philosophers, the only two who can still be surprised. I'm not a philosopher, I'm not a kid, but even though I do get surprised every time, and it's incredible. I think you should try it. I don't know how to do it. I think you should try it.

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I've splintered the hours. 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

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No. To give me up. I too would rather not say so. A body trembles with its nose, but we know, don't we? 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
1: Hey, can you hear me?
2: This release of mine came by force. This might sound crazy, but it did. Because nobody asked me when or where to be released. When and where. So somehow it was forced on me. My freedom was forced on me. Now I'm forced to live. I am forced to live. So I'm gonna live. I'm gonna live.
0: I came to Egypt, exiled from a cell that had been for 33 years my small corner. The one that fed me every shade of meaning, the one that became the very counterpoint against which and through which I define myself. But here in the exile, the question of who I am continues to pursue me, and I keep fleeing the answer. Yet the things around me echo the same reply. Nobody. You are nobody.
2: In prison, it's just me. I can jump to the seventh sky in a second. And doing that was easy. I miss that. I really do. People don't believe me when I say that sometimes I miss prison. I never meant prison. I meant those moments when I could fly. I had my language. I miss that. Now I don't have it. I used to be good in it. I always found the words.
0: I am a storyteller, allowed, endowed by nature, and perhaps by God, with the gift of language, both written and spoken. The stories I tell are filled with immense sorrow and scattered joys.
2: Three years in prison, if you're out, you do all your things for the first time. I took my breath for the first time. I saw a woman for the first time. I had someone for the first time. I kissed for the first time. When I went to Alexandria to see the sea, my heart almost stopped. When I first put my legs in the water, my heart almost stopped. I swear to God. It was amazing.
0: I am a storyteller who chose to write down the tales I carry because I believe that nothing exists outside the boundaries of language or a part of it. Not even the greatest suffering.
3: So I had to write, and we must always find a way to write about these things. Because if you don't speak, you will never be heard. It's like getting your voice back.
0: I also write in order to reclaim my stolen and silenced voice after 33 years I spent behind bars in the Israeli prisons.
3: I never hated anyone, even in prison. I never had that feeling of hating prisoners, the guards, Even those who attacked me, I never hated them. I can't hate people. I'm incapable of doing that because it is a waste of energy. So I don't do it. Maybe that's why I could stay or keep my humanity by not hating. On the contrary, to love.

0: My name is Nasser Abusrur. It is not a name I chose for myself, yet I learned to love it. I want to continue doing that. I don't want to stop loving people. Not just people, I love the whole universe.
1: Listen, babies and philosophers, the only two who can still be surprised. I'm not a philosopher, I'm not a kid, but even though I do get surprised every time, and it's incredible. I think you should try it. I don't know how to do it. I think you should try it.

0: As a student of science, I was always interested in the big questions. How the universe started will end. What the meaning of life is. And how the universe will end. Yet my favorite question was, are we alone in the universe?
1: لم يكن يجدر بي أن أعلم هذا. The generally accepted
0: explanation to genocide in Gaza
1: for the Doppler effect.
0: I must, however, reflect on a much smaller scope. So my question is, are we alone on Earth?
1: If we think of sound as a vibrating wave through the air, then yes, it makes a sound. My question, but if we think of sound as something within the human experience that needs consciousness to detect it, then my question would be, how much consciousness would one need in order to detect the sound of a falling city?
2: In a standing wave, which takes the shape of an everlasting rakitish of
3: Doppler effect, written by physicist and journalist Qasim Waleed, is a striking and meticulous descriptive analysis of his life in Gaza and the genocide committed by Israel, told through the lens of quantum mechanics. Its DNA structure was put into sound by musician and composer Silvia Cignoli and radio artist Alan Alpenfeld, and produced by Litmus. Qasim's question at the core of Doppler effect's dilemma is not whether we are alone in the universe. That question can wait. More importantly now is whether we are alone on Earth.
4: Who among us is deaf? Or does this ultimate silence, does it mean that I'm dead? Shouldn't I know that yet? Did nature cease to...

0: Take it easy, my brother.
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0: Gwendolyn! 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Have you seen it? Have you seen your rabbit, Gwendolyn?
1: Owls are not what they seem.
2: My rabbit? Hold on. Yeah, Dad, it's here! It's here in the grass. But it looks different. Bigger, stronger, almost wilder, but more beautiful. Dad, come here. It's running away. It's jumping in a rabbit hole. Should we follow it?
3: The owls are not what they seem.

0: Gwendolyn! 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Have you seen it? Have you seen your rabbit, Gwendolyn?
1: Owls are not what they seem.
2: My rabbit? Hold on. Yeah, Dad, it's here. It's here in the grass. But it looks different. Bigger, stronger, almost wilder. But more beautiful. Dad, come here. It's running away. It's jumping. In a rabbit hole. Should we follow it?
3: The owls are not what they seem.

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1: Hey, can you hear me?
2: This release of mine came by force. This might sound crazy, but it did. Because nobody asked me when or where to be released. When and where. So somehow it was forced on me. My freedom was forced on me. Now I'm forced to live. I am forced to live. So I'm gonna live. I'm gonna live.
0: I came to Egypt, exiled from a cell that had been for 33 years my small corner. The one that fed me every shade of meaning, the one that became the very counterpoint against which and through which I define myself. But here in the exile, the question of who I am continues to pursue me, and I keep fleeing the answer. Yet the things around me echo the same reply. Nobody. You are nobody.
3: In prison, it's just me. I can jump to the seventh sky in a second. And doing that was easy. I miss that. I really do. People don't believe me when I say that sometimes I miss prison. I never meant prison. I meant those moments when I could fly.
2: I had my language.
3: I missed that.
2: Now I don't have it.
3: I used to be good in it.
2: I always found the words.
0: I am a storyteller, allowed, endowed by nature, and perhaps by God, with the gift of language, both written and spoken. The stories I tell are filled with immense sorrow and scattered joys.
2: Years in prison, if you're out, you do all your things for the first time. I took my breath for the first time. I saw a woman for the first time. I had someone for the first time. I kissed for the first time. When I went to Alexandria to see the sea, my heart almost stopped. When I first put my legs in the water, my heart almost stopped. I swear to God. It was amazing.
0: I am a storyteller who chose to write down the tales I carry because I believe that nothing exists outside the boundaries of language or a part of it. Not even the greatest suffering.
4: So I had to write, and we must always find a way to write about these things. Because if you don't speak, you will never be heard. It's like getting your voice back.
0: I also write in order to reclaim my stolen and silenced voice after 33 years I spent behind bars in the Israeli prisons.
3: I never hated anyone, even in prison. I never had that feeling of hating prisoners, the guards, even those who attacked me. I never hated them. I can't hate people. I'm incapable of doing that because it is a waste of energy. So I don't do it. Maybe that's why I could stay or keep my humanity by not hating. On the contrary, to love.

0: My name is Nasser Abusrur. 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I want to continue doing that. I don't want to stop loving people. Not just people, I love the whole universe.
1: Listen, babies and philosophers, the only two who can still be surprised. I'm not a philosopher, I'm not a kid, but even though I do get surprised every time, and it's incredible. I think you should try it. I don't know how to do it. I think you should try it.

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0: Reggae! 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
1: All I need from you is a good
0: conversation.
1: Oh, yeah.

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I make we show them how the Germany stay and

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You don't know where big up Nigel in a place. 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Right. Jeez. Now we say what? Friday. The man called Capitan Shango. 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

0: immediate life to have on the block.
1: As a student of science, I was always interested in the big questions. How the universe started will end. What the meaning of life is. And how the universe will end.
2: Is
1: will end. Yet my favorite question was,

0: Are we alone in the universe?
1: ألم يكن يجدر بي أن أعلم هذا؟ The generally accepted
0: Israel resumed
1: explanation
0: to genocide in Gaza
1: for the Doppler effect.
0: I must, however, reflect on a much smaller scope. So my question is, are we alone on Earth?
1: If we think of sound as a vibrating wave through the air, then yes, it makes a sound. But if we think of sound as something within the human experience that needs consciousness to detect it, then my question would be, how much consciousness would one need in order to detect the sound of a falling city?
2: In a standing way, which takes the shape of an everlasting rackety
3: Doppler effect, written by physicist and journalist Qasim Waleed, is a striking and meticulous descriptive analysis of his life in Gaza and the genocide committed by Israel, told through the lens of quantum mechanics. Its DNA structure was put into sound by musician and composer Silvia Cignoli and radio artist Alan Alpenfeld, and produced by Litmus. Qasim's question at the core of Doppler effect's dilemma is not whether we are alone in the universe. That question can wait. More importantly now is whether we are alone on Earth.
4: Who among us is deaf? Or does this ultimate silence, does it mean that I'm dead? Shouldn't I know that yet? Did Nietzsche see...

0: Gwendolyn! Gwendolyn! I can't find your rabbit. He's not in the cage, he's not in your bedroom, he's not in the television or in the radio. Have you seen it? Have you seen your rabbit, Gwendolyn?
1: Owls are not what they seem.
2: My rabbit? Hold on. Yeah, Dad, it's here. It's here in the grass. But it looks different. Bigger, stronger, almost wilder, but more beautiful. Dad, come here. It's running away. It's jumping in a rabbit hole. Should we follow it?
1: The owls are not what they seem.

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I've splintered the hours. Truth be told, the world is frail. Frailty, not fear, is what we share.

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This willingness to give each other up. No. To give me up. I too would rather not say so. A body trembles with its nose, but we know, don't we? We know. Does it matter?

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1: Hey, can you hear me?
2: This release of mine came by force. This might sound crazy, but it did. Because nobody asked me when or where to be released. When and where. So somehow it was forced on me. My freedom was forced on me. Now I'm forced to live. I am forced to live. So I'm gonna live. I'm gonna live.
0: I came to Egypt, exiled from a cell that had been for 33 years my small corner. The one that fed me every shade of meaning, the one that became the very counterpoint against which and through which I define myself. But here in the exile, the question of who I am continues to pursue me, and I keep fleeing the answer. Yet the things around me echo the same reply. Nobody. You are nobody.
2: In prison, it's just me. I can jump to the seventh sky in a second. And doing that was easy. I miss that. I really do. People don't believe me when I say that sometimes I miss prison. I never meant prison. I meant those moments when I could fly.
3: I had my language.
2: I miss that.
3: Now I don't have it.
2: I used to be good in it.
3: I always found the words.
0: I am a storyteller, allowed, endowed, by nature, and perhaps by God, with the gift of language, both written and spoken. The stories I tell are filled with immense sorrow and scattered joys.
2: Thirty-three years in prison, if you're out, you do all your things for the first time. I took my breath for the first time. I saw a woman for the first time. I had someone for the first time. I kissed for the first time. When I went to Alexandria to see the sea, my heart almost stopped. When I first put my legs in the water, my heart almost stopped. I swear to God. It was amazing.
0: I am a storyteller who chose to write down the tales I carry because I believe that nothing exists outside the boundaries of language or a part of it. Not even the greatest suffering.
4: So I had to write, and we must always find a way to write about these things. Because if you don't speak, you will never be heard. It's like getting your voice back.
0: I also write in order to reclaim my stolen and silenced voice after 33 years I spent behind bars in the Israeli prisons.
2: I never hated anyone, even in prison. I never had that feeling of hating prisoners, the guards,
4: Even those who attacked me, I never hated them. I can't hate people. I'm capable of doing that because it is a waste of energy. So I don't do it. Maybe that's why I could stay or keep my humanity by not hating. On the contrary, to love.

0: My name is Nasser Abu Sroor. It is not a name I chose for myself, yet I learned to love it. I want to continue doing that. I don't want to stop loving people. Not just people, I love the whole universe.
1: Listen, babies and philosophers, the only two who can still be surprised. I'm not a philosopher, I'm not a kid, but even though I do get surprised every time, and it's incredible. I think you should try it. I don't know how to do it. I think you should try it.

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Jano star, Jano star, Jano star, Jano star.

same. And I tell them this cause ain't nothing changed. 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Saying ain't nothing changed. Nah, cause ain't nothing changed. I'm saying

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Saying ain't nothing changed. I'm saying ain't nothing changed. Just cause ain't nothing changed. Saying ain't nothing changed. Nah, cause ain't nothing changed. I'm saying

Ain't nothing changed. Ain't nothing changed. Ain't nothing changed. Ain't nothing changed. Ain't nothing changed. Ain't nothing changed. Ain't nothing changed. Ain't nothing changed. Ain't nothing changed. Ain't nothing changed. Ain't nothing changed. Ain't nothing changed. Ain't nothing changed. Ain't nothing changed. Ain't nothing changed. Ain't nothing changed. Ain't nothing changed. Ain't nothing changed. Ain't nothing changed. Ain't nothing changed. Ain't nothing changed. Ain't nothing changed. Ain't nothing changed. Ain't nothing changed. Ain't nothing changed. Ain't nothing changed. Ain't nothing changed. Ain't nothing changed. Ain't nothing changed. Ain't nothing changed. Ain't nothing changed. Ain't nothing changed. Ain't nothing changed. Ain't nothing changed. Ain't nothing changed. Ain't nothing changed. Ain't nothing changed. Ain't nothing chang

the panic that swallows every sound and spins the wheel frantically, but the panic where everywhere all the animals are crying. The insects are too. Birds, frogs, the kingdom of spiders, all prophecy, all allegory. The skyscrapers are on fire. I stay tuned in, but the radio only plays a voice in the distance that is all but shrouded in static. The voice asks for help or advises on where to go for safety. But I can't understand a word, nor where they are in time and space. I look around to assess the risk, but the silence is frightening. And the room reflects nothing but the kind of nothing that happens before fingers from many hands press through the wooden slats, covering the windows, alerting you there is no escape. The threat is all around you. Sincerely yours.